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sky and a low of 54. Wednesday will be beautiful with partial sunshine and a high of 77. Wednesday night will also have a moonlit sky with a low of 62. With your AccuWeather forecast, I'm meteorologist

my head. The bigger the hit, the harder I look and the less that I care. 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Yeah.

easy do we have to make it? 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We tell you that repo don't matter. We tell you to bring us $500. Yet still to this day, y'all come up here, y'all have 300, y'all have 400, asking us to make a deal. 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

0: Tom.
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2: Overnight will be clear with a moonlit sky and a low of 54. Wednesday will be beautiful with partial sunshine and a high of 77. Wednesday night will also have a moonlit sky with a low of 62. With your AccuWeather forecast, I'm meteorologist.

like kick. I don't need a new fan, cause my boo like it. 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Called your bluff, better cite the source. Fame ain't something that I need no more. Yeah.

The summer's not over yet. Watertown's Downtown Block Party is back Friday, August 28th in Public Square. 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
2: Overnight will be clear with a moonlit sky and a low of 54. Wednesday will be beautiful with partial sunshine and a high of 77. Wednesday night will also have a moonlit sky with a low of 62. With your AccuWeather forecast, I'm meteorologist

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1: Overnight will be clear with a moonlit sky and a low of 54. Wednesday will be beautiful with partial sunshine and a high of 77. Wednesday night will also have a moonlit sky with a low of 62. With your AccuWeather forecast, I'm meteorologist.

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1: The summer's not over yet. Watertown's Downtown Block Party is back Friday, August 28th in Public Square. 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
2: Overnight will be clear with a moonlit sky and a low of 54. Wednesday will be beautiful with partial sunshine and a high of 77. Wednesday night will also have a moonlit sky with a low of 62. With your AccuWeather forecast, I'm meteorologist.

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6: Overnight will be clear with a moonlit sky and a low of 54. Wednesday will be beautiful with partial sunshine and a high of 77. Wednesday night will also have a moonlit sky with a low of 62. With your AccuWeather forecast, I'm meteorologist.

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1: Today will be beautiful with partial sunshine and a high of 77. Tonight, expect a moonlit sky with a low of 62. Tomorrow, there will be times of sun and clouds with a couple of showers and a thunderstorm in the afternoon, reaching a high of 78. With your AccuWeather forecast, I'm meteorologist.

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1: It's another border throwback. 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Throwback. Here we go.
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6: Today will be beautiful with partial sunshine and a high of 77. Tonight, expect a moonlit sky with a low of 62. Tomorrow, there will be times of sun and clouds with a couple of showers and a thunderstorm in the afternoon, reaching a high of 78. With your AccuWeather forecast,

0: if you have to wake up before the sun comes up, at least you have some company.
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0: Good morning. You're on the border with Johnny Spezzano.

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1: Here's what's happening in North Country News. The former South Massey Street Elementary and St. Patrick School building in Watertown may soon be sold and become a school again. Officials say the ARC Jefferson St. Lawrence, which supports people with intellectual and developmental disabilities, is looking to buy the school building from the Society of St. Patrick's Church. The Chief Administrative and Communications Officer tells 7 News they would likely use it for their Bright Beginnings program for preschoolers. An Ogdensburg woman is facing charges after police say she threatened a city cop with a machete, which led to a standoff. It happened Monday on Gates Street, where officers had gone to arrest Tara Ashley on allegations of stalking neighbors. They claim she flashed the machete and threatened the officer, who then called for reinforcements. The St. Lawrence County Sheriff's Office sent a hostage negotiator, and after about an hour, Ashley surrendered. No one was hurt. She was being held on $5,000 bail. A Monday morning crash of 2 trucks has led to the death of a St. Lawrence County man. State police say around 7 a.m. on County Route 47 in Stockholm, a dump truck driven by Gregory Yaddo of Governor hit a garbage truck that was parked on the shoulder. The dump truck rolled over, killing Yaddo. The driver of the garbage truck and his passenger were not hurt. State police are still investigating, and so far no one is facing any charges. Still no forward progress on a proposed new Stewart's Shops on Route 3 in Watertown. Developers had reportedly asked the town to help pay for a traffic signal upgrade for a new road for the proposed store across from Target in May. The Daily Times reports the town board voted against it, balking at the potential cost in the hundreds of thousands of dollars for the signal, even though Stewart's would pay for the road. The town is reportedly waiting for the developer to come up with another traffic plan. With North Country News, I'm Claire Beverly.
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5: Today will be beautiful with partial sunshine and a high of 77. Tonight, expect a moonlit sky with a low of 62. Tomorrow, there will be times of sun and clouds with a couple of showers and a thunderstorm in the afternoon, reaching a high of 78. With your AccuWeather forecast, I'm meteorologist Joe Lundberg.
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7: Oh, yes. Good morning. Good morning. My gosh, this is just flying by this morning. Already August 26th. Back to school next week for the kiddos. Tame Impala now.

0: The Border 106.7, the North Country's number one hit music station. Get excited tonight at the amphitheater down in Syracuse, New York. Pitbull! Woo-woo! Go Pit!
1: Yeah, right, picture that with a Kodak. Or better yet, go to Times Square, take a picture of me with a Kodak. Took my life from negative to positive, I just want y'all to know that. And tonight, let's enjoy life. Pitbull.

The Border 106.7, the North Country's number one hit music station. It's supposed to be really nice today. Partly sunny, 80. Yay. Another day summer like Shaboozy, The Border. Happy

Sweater Weather Neighborhood on the Border 106.7, the North Country's number one hip music station. It's not going to be cold today. It's going to be nice, sunny, 80 degrees today in the North Country. How are you? I got an important thing for you to do. Will you do me a favor today? Will you do me a favor? Will you have lunch at Core Life Eatery today? 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It's a good thing, right? 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

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It's 7:05, getting ready for the big block party downtown Watertown Friday night. Whole town's coming out. We're going to have a blast. Weather's looking great, too. Sunny, 75. This is Gracie Abrams. It's Hit the Wall on the Border 106.7.

0: It's Gracie Abrams on the border. It's called Hit the Wall on the Border, 106.7, the North Country's number one hit music station with Johnny Spisano. Downtown Block Party, we're getting ready because Friday night we're all coming together as a community. Going to have some fun, some food, some music. There's going to be a Rage Against the Machine tribute show. That'll be fun, right?
1: Right around the family with a pocket full of shells.
0: And there's reggae. So we're all going to have a little bit of island vibe. We can have some positive vibes together. Yes, we can dance. We can sing. We can jam like a community. I love this.

That's Giant Panda. They're going to be on stage Friday, downtown block party. It's absolutely free. Weather's looking good. 7:13 now. Border 106.7. Morning.

Rest in peace, Dolly Parton. Her family released a statement and said, don't feel sad for Dolly. She was such a happy person, and she was positive about moving on to this next chapter. She had a good life, man. What a great woman. I mean, I think she is a good example of how if you live your life in a positive way, positive things come to you. And she always seemed to have that kind of positivity about her. It's 7:18 now. It's the Border 106.7. So glad you're here this morning. It's Johnny. I'm going to give you a chance to win some Jumpin' Goat this morning. You know, I got two locations now. Jumpin' Goat Drive-Thru, Coffeen Street, the original, and now Carthage. Right on 26, so get ready to win. Gonna give you a chance to win a drink chip here. Next 10 minutes, all right? 7:18.

It's the Border 106.7, the North Country's number one hit music station. Good morning. Good morning, 721. All right, so I got Jump and Go drive-thru to give away this morning. I got a drink chip here, so you can hear me just drop it. That's what it sounds like when you drop it. But it sounds even better when you drink it. So if you would like to win a complimentary Jumpin' Goat drink right now, you just have to be caller number 20, and you got to give me your best goat impression. As a matter

0: Border 1067, the North Country's number one hit music station, and Jay Bieber there at 726. And we're giving away some jump and go drive through this morning. I'm looking for caller number 20, and caller number 20 is you. Hey, hi. All right, but first, before we give you your jump and go drive through, which, by the way, I'm enjoying their, they have like a pumpkin latte this morning. I don't know what it is, but it's called like the pumpkin power goat, something like this. Got me all hyped up. Might want to try it. Anyway, you have to give me your best goat impression this morning.
1: Okay.
0: Are you familiar with what a goat sounds like?
1: I can give my best shot.
0: All right, but we got to kick it up a level. You have to give us an impression of a goat after it's drank jump and go drive through beverages.
1: Okay, so, I can go, that's
0: bah-licious. Bah-licious. All right, now there was a little controversy yesterday, and it kept me up all night, because I had somebody call in, and they gave me the bah, but I feel like, isn't it sheep that go bah?
1: Oh, I have no idea.
0: I used to have that little thing that was like when you were a kid, and you pull the string, and it would go around, and go, this is a goat. And I felt like the sheep was the bah, and I feel like a goat is more of a meh.
1: Okay.
0: All right. Either way, you're our winner today. I got you got your very own jump and go. I got a little drink chip for you, so you can just take it, keep it in the car. Nice thing, the radio station is right down the road from jump and go drive through, so you can literally get your goat right after picking up your prize here. So, congrats! What's your first?

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How would you like to fill your propane tank for $6? You're going to get that opportunity with E&B Energy the Friday before Labor Day. I'll be there live.

0: The Border 106.7, the North Country's number one hit music station. It's 7:33. It's Johnny. How you doing there, Somber? So, all right. So, all of a sudden, I get this message on my social media that somebody is trying to find a sponsor so they can get on my show to talk about their business. And I was like, what is going on? Who does this? Well, Aaron does this, and he's here with us this morning. He's from E&G Repair. And I thought to myself, you know what? Because this guy is trying so hard and he's determined, I said, I'm just going to have him on. You don't need a sponsor. Now, normally you would need a sponsor, but I thought I would have you in anyway.
1: I appreciate it.
0: And I'm kind of glad because I think you're an interesting guy. You just told me that at E&G Repair, you fix all kinds of electronics.
1: Yep, that's correct.
0: Okay, so give us a couple of examples. Talk right on that mic.
1: So a couple of things I've done. So I do specialize in game console repair.
0: Okay.
1: So any game console. I've done a couple. I've done antique lamps. I've done a snowmobile headlamp. I fixed a watch, believe it or not.
0: Yeah.
1: Those are not really fun. Might not do another one until I get one of my own to do it again on.
0: Okay.
1: But yeah, pretty much any small electronics, I don't do anything heavy duty.
0: Are you not afraid to just jump in on something like this? The reason I say that is because that's probably my biggest fear. A lot of times I'm like, well, I could fix this. And then I start looking into it and I'm like, man, there's a lot of pieces and a lot of parts.
1: Yep. So, there is some risk when you try to do just jump it in.
0: Yeah.
1: Phones are the biggest thing.
0: Yeah.
1: So, like a normal screen repair, easy, 10, 15 minutes. When you come in with a no power on a device, that could be anything inside of the phone.
0: Could be water damage or who knows.
1: Exactly that. And yes, you can make it worse.
0: Yeah.
1: So when I tend to take on things I know that are within my capacity.
0: Okay.
1: Another thing of looking for a sponsor, I'm trying to get some things sorted so I could save up for some more specialized machinery.
0: Okay.
1: To advance what I don't know.
0: Is this something that you've always been like had a knack for? Like you've always wanted to figure something out and you have to solve it. Am
1: yes.
0: I right? You have
1: yes.
0: to solve it in order to be content. Because I gotta tell
1: yes.
0: you something. We have your twin who works here at the radio
1: oh, really?
0: Station. He's that kind of guy too. He's not here this morning, but we're so grateful. His name is Ken Martin. He works here with us and he fixes everything and his whole like He's just always wants to figure out how to fix things.
1: Yeah,
0: when they're
1: craving.
0: Broken.
1: And when you do so, when you actually are able to fix something, it is the most satisfying thing, especially when you know that you just saved, for example, a kid's phone. Now this parent doesn't have to go spend $200, $300 on another used phone. Or PlayStations are becoming $900, $1,000 now.
0: Right.
1: I charge $110 to fix them.
0: Right.
1: It's one-tenth of the fraction of the cost.
0: Right.
1: And that goes back to the e-waste thing that we were discussing earlier.
0: Okay.
1: Things that have batteries in it they're flammable, you know, if they're in the dump and they get pressed, that battery gets pressed, it's going to catch a lithium ion fire. They need a special fire extinguisher to even extinguish that.
0: That's scary.
1: You can't just put water on it.
0: We don't want any dump fires. All right, listen, real quick, let's get to this. E&G Repair. LLC, you guys are located in the Nest, which is on Franklin Street.
1: Yep.
0: It's part of JCC, Neighbors of Watertown, little combo deal right over by the Strand Music Theater.
1: Yes,
0: and
1: sir.
0: You're in there working hard in there fixing stuff.
1: Yes, sir. So we do a scheduled appointments only.
0: Okay.
1: That is because I do work a couple of different jobs right now through the day.
0: All
1: so
0: right.
1: I manage repairs in between those scheduled appointments.
0: Okay.
1: So that's the reason why we're scheduled appointment right now. That may change. I'm trying to get more consistency so that can go away and I could just be there all day. No appointment needed.
0: Okay. Awesome. I love this. All right. So you can hang out for a little bit. We're going to talk a little bit more, but we're here with Aaron. Is it Aaron with an E? Is that the
1: A-A,
0: E?
1: Double A.
0: Oh, you are a double A.
1: The reason I was
0: asking is because where's the name E&G Repair? Is there more than one person?
1: Electronics and gaming.
0: Oh, electronics and gaming repair. I see.
1: I tried to get a little clever with
0: it. I thought it was ego. I thought, you know, it was Aaron with an E and then your partner Gonzalez or something like that. No, nothing like that.
1: Just a me. It's a one-man band.
0: All right. I love it. All right. So, again, you'll know where to find them. And, of course, I see you guys are on Facebook, so you can follow along there. And we're going to talk more with Aaron here in just a little bit because all this stuff is really cool. I want to find out the weirdest thing he's ever fixed. It's

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Watertown's Downtown Block Party is back Friday, August 28th in Public Square. 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
7: Today will be beautiful with partial sunshine and a high of 77. Tonight, expect a moonlit sky with a low of 62. Tomorrow, there will be times of sun and clouds with a couple of showers and a thunderstorm in the afternoon, reaching a high of 78. With your AccuWeather forecast, I'm meteorologist Joe Lundberg.
8: Good morning. Look at this. 7:45. Man, time is flying. It's the last week of August. Kids go back to school next week, right? Ariana Grande now, the Border 106.7.

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1: All right, good morning. 7:48 with Johnny Spezzano. We got guests in. Aaron's with us from E&G Repair, but now it's Alex Warren on the Border 106.7.
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0: The Border 106.7, the North Country's number one hit music station. It's Johnny Spezzano pulling up a mic with us this morning. We have Aaron with us from E&G Repair.
1: Morning.
0: And again, he's got this little repair shop. If you have something electronic, you can fix it. And I kind of thought it was interesting because I thought he would say, well, if you have a cell phone or a computer, but if it's anything, you'll fix it. Even antiques.
1: Yeah, yep. If it's small enough to fit about in the same size of your studio here, that would be suffice for me. I just don't have a lot of space of yet as of right now to further indulge. Not saying I never will do TVs, washers, or dryers.
0: Right.
1: Don't have the space capacity to do so. I fixed my own washer before. Fixed my own heating element on my dryer. I just don't do house calls, and I physically don't have the space to take those devices in.
0: Right.
1: So at the moment, it's kind of smaller things that I can set on my desk or fit on the floor and work on them that way.
0: I love this. Again, you can visit him. He's got a spot inside what they call the Nest, which is, it's kind of a multi-use facility that you can, like, you can kind of rent a spot in it, right? Is that
1: absolutely
0: how it is?
1: Yep. You could either rent for the day. You could rent for the day, a month. They got meeting spaces you could rent out. They also have lockers. They have lockers that you could rent out. Mm-hmm. So if you need a little storage area to come in and out of one time to get your stuff if you're traveling or whatever. And right next to it is the Strand, which has been renovated as too, and it's beautiful what they
0: do
1: there.
0: Beautiful music venue in downtown Watertown. Hats off to Neighbors of Watertown, JCC, for making that look so amazing. All right, so if they want to find E&G, you can find them. I know you're on Facebook because it's E and then the and sign G.
1: Yes, sir.
0: Repair LLC.
1: Yep.
0: So start there. If you've got something, again, video game consoles, he can fix them. Cell phones, fix them. Got them in the drawer and you want to get them fixed up, talk to them about it. Any other way they can reach you?
1: We also do have a website. All of my information is on there as well. It's very simple. It's egrepair.org.
0: Okay.
1: That is my own website. We also, the quickest methods of communication are either a phone call, obviously, which I've been getting some feedback on because I have a spam. I have a spam thing.
0: And it blocks everybody you don't know.
1: Yeah, and a lot of people don't know how to respond to it. And, you know, the spam filtering is super aggressive on that.
0: Yeah.
1: So I try to answer them. But if I don't answer you, the next form of communication is just a simple text.
0: You'll get a text, yeah.
1: Just get send me a text real quick.
0: All right.
1: That's probably the next simplest
0: form. That's the best bet. All right, so which is kind of the way to talk to everybody nowadays because nobody answers their phone because it's always some spam call. All right, so what is your phone number if people want to text you?
1: That is 680-222-6274.
0: All right, 686. I got it. People need to write this down or put it in their phone. So one more time, it's 680, area code
1: 680-222-6274.
0: All right, E&G Repair. Aaron, this is it. You made it on the air this morning.
1: I appreciate
0: you
1: so
0: here.
1: Much.
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3: Here's what's happening in North Country News. The former South Massey Street Elementary and St. Patrick School building in Watertown may soon be sold and become a school again. Officials say the ARC Jefferson St. Lawrence, which supports people with intellectual and developmental disabilities, is looking to buy the school building from the Society of St. Patrick's Church. The chief administrative and communications officer tells 7 News they would likely use it for their Bright Beginnings program for preschoolers. An Ogdensburg woman is facing charges after police say she threatened a city cop with a machete, which led to a standoff. It happened Monday on Gates Street, where officers had gone to arrest Tara Ashley on allegations of stalking neighbors. They claim she flashed the machete and threatened the officer, who then called for reinforcements. The St. Lawrence County Sheriff's Office sent a hostage negotiator, and after about an hour, Ashley surrendered. No one was hurt. She was being held on $5,000 bail. A Monday morning crash of 2 trucks has led to the death of a St. Lawrence County man. State police say around 7 a.m. on County Route 47 in Stockholm, a dump truck driven by Gregory Yaddo of Governor hit a garbage truck that was parked on the shoulder. The dump truck rolled over, killing Yaddo. The driver of the garbage truck and his passenger were not hurt. State police are still investigating, and so far no one is facing any charges. Still no forward progress on a proposed new Stewart's Shops on Route 3 in Watertown. developers had reportedly asked the town to help pay for a traffic signal upgrade for a new road for the proposed store across from Target in May. The Daily Times reports the town board voted against it, balking at the potential cost in the hundreds of thousands of dollars for the signal, even though Stewart's would pay for the road. The town is reportedly waiting for the developer to come up with another traffic plan. With North Country News, I'm Claire Beverly.
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10: Today will be beautiful with partial sunshine and a high of 77. Tonight, expect a moonlit sky with a low of 62. Tomorrow, there will be times of sun and clouds with a couple of showers and a thunderstorm in the afternoon, reaching a high of 78. With your AccuWeather forecast,

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1: Yeah, it's the Border 106.7, Ella Langley. It's 7 after 8. And E&B Energy. Listen to this. They are doing our customer appreciation days coming up a week from Friday, and they're doing fill-ups on your propane tank for, listen to this price, $6. You can get a 20-pound pro. You got a gas grill? You do? 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Dollar's going to be donated to the North Country chapter of the Army Aviation Association of America Scholarship Fund, providing scholarships to children and family members of our local Army aviators. And by the way, while you're there, you can get dogs, hot dogs and chips and stuff, $3. Again, same deal to benefit military families. And on top of that, you can enter to win an Aveda propane fire pit table. Oh, my gosh, that would be amazing for your backyard. So don't forget, it's a week from Friday at E&V Energy. They're on Bradley Street right by the tracks, right by the Pepsi plant. 8 after 8.
2: I went deaf on the trip.
1: Yeah, it's the Border Morning. Sun's out.

you getting ready for the downtown block party Friday. I'll see you downtown. It's going to be a fun night. Weather's looking good, too. Sunny and 75 degrees for showtime this Friday. It's absolutely free. And I'm kind of jived because there's a reggae band out of Rochester, New York. They've been together like well over 20 years called Giant Panda. There's 10 members, which I think I've already heard that the downtown block party people are trying to figure out how they're going to fit them all on the stage. So that must mean they're bringing the full show, which means, you know, the horns, like, it'll be so much fun. We're going to have a great time. So get ready downtown. Have some fun this Friday, downtown block party with Watertown First, City of Watertown. Sabrina Carter.

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1: Today will be beautiful with partial sunshine and a high of 77. Tonight, expect a moonlit sky with a low of 62. Tomorrow, there will be times of sun and clouds with a couple of showers and a thunderstorm in the afternoon, reaching a high of 78. With your AccuWeather forecast,

0: Oh, yeah, it's Malcolm Todd on the Border 106.7, the North Country's number one hit music station. Good morning, it's Johnny Spizzano, and our friends, our boys from Celebrations Jewelers are back this morning, Steve and Chris. Good morning, gentlemen. Good morning, how are you today?
1: Great. Wonderful, how are you?
0: Have you recovered from the Brew York Festival yet?
2: I'm working on it.
0: You guys worked hard that day, you had a great booth, and you raised a whole bunch of money for a local family who's battling cancer with their child.
2: Yes, sir.
0: So how'd all that come together?
1: Wonderful,
0: yeah.
1: wonderful.
0: Yeah,
2: it was awesome. We couldn't do it without the community, that's first and foremost. So thank you to everyone who showed up, donated. Spread the word, shared our post, all of it. It all matters. So
1: everyone contributed. Everyone.
3: How much money did you end up raising?
2: $10,000.
4: And so last time we talked to you, you were talking about how you just buy a ticket and you could win a 4-carat lab-grown diamond.
2: Yeah.
4: I'm so jealous of the one that won that. Give a shout out to her. What was her name? Do you remember?
1: Kelsey Spillman.
4: Yeah. God, Kelsey!
0: Congrats, Kelsey!
4: All it took was one ticket.
2: She bought one ticket.
4: At the door.
2: At the door.
0: And she instantly looked at the diamond, held it up against her finger, and goes, "That's too big."
4: Never.
2: No, she was blown away. She was just in shock, I think.
1: She was like, "I never win anything." Today you did.
4: Today now she can't say that anymore, right?
2: No. One ticket.
0: I love the fact you guys do a lot of giving back to the community, which is awesome. I love that, the give back. So what's next?
1: I think that's the best part of our transition to Celebrations Local. There's no ifs, ands, or buts. We're all in. If you need assistance, we'll do what we can. So
2: I just stood out in the rain all day yesterday for the Carthage Back to School program.
0: See what I'm saying? That's what I mean. These guys aren't your ordinary jewelers. And again, if you don't know who we are, who we're talking to, this is Chris and Steve. They are the owners of Celebrations Jewelers. It's on Arsenal Street in Watertown, right across from Texas Roadhouse, right by Core Life Eatery. Which, by the way, dollar from every Children's Miracle Network wrap you get today will go to CMN. So I'll just throw that out there.
1: Okay. Awesome. Perfect. Awesome. Perfect.
0: Before I get the wrap. Did you guys see my incredible wrap that I made? It's hard to see. It's on the screen here. Mac and cheese. This is when you're feeling bad.
4: Oh.
0: Everybody thinks more or less like a health food place. Yes, they have that component. That's mac and cheese and buffalo chicken.
1: Oh, yeah,
4: Johnny,
1: buddy.
4: That's comfort food right there.
0: Yeah, and they put it on like a bed of like coleslaw, so it all worked real good together in a wrap.
4: That actually sounds good. Healthy. That counteracts
1: Did they name it after you?
0: That's right. Yeah. Well, yes. That's right. All right, so you have some questions for Chris and Steve at Celebrations, Elizabeth?
4: Yeah, so you guys will roll up your sleeves and help out anybody, and you are real with anyone. If anyone comes in with a question, you're going to answer, you're going to try to help them. And over the few weeks that you guys have been in here, I've constantly been getting texts, Elizabeth, ask Chris and Steve this and that. There are a lot of things that people hear might be good or bad about jewelry, but they're not really sure, and I know that you will kind of like put it to rest if it's bad or good. So I want to know, sleeping in your rings, is it okay to do? Can you break your rings doing that? Tell me, is it okay to sleep in your jewelry in general?
0: Yeah.
2: I personally, I would say no. I don't sleep in any jewelry. As far as on the wear and tear, no.
4: Right.
2: I think it's pretty obvious that as you roll around and get caught on your clothes, if you're wearing anything, your blankets, whatnot. But I'm not the one buying it or wearing it, so it's your jewelry, and if you want to wear it and wear it to bed, then...
4: You want to make it last as much and as long as possible.
2: I mean, everyone's got to remember, no matter how much you pay for something, it's metal. So if you beat it up, it doesn't matter if it's Tiffany or this or that, it's a metal.
4: Johnny,
2: so.
4: I want you to hear this.
0: All right.
4: Chris, you were telling me before we walked in... Now, it's really not good to sleep in your necklaces?
1: Yes. I would flip that and say rings traditionally are built a little heavier for the most part, depending on construction. So I would say your like engagement rings, wedding bands are designed to withhold for sleeping in bed. But chains, specifically necklaces...
4: Johnny's got some sweet chains, too.
1: Mine's fairly decently... substantial, and I've had it about 15 years, and it's actually stretched about 3/4 of an inch from when it was brand new. So
4: your
1: gravity alone can stretch, and then if you fidget with it too, that stretches the chain even more and puts a lot of wear and tear on the charm itself when you move it back and forth. Sometimes people do that.
4: Right.
1: But,
0: so don't wear them. Don't wear them.
2: Do you know how many times I heard I was walking in the mall and my necklace just popped off my neck?
0: Right.
2: It doesn't work that way. You wore it in the shower. You wore it in the hot tub. You wear it to the gym. You wear it to bed. That was just the moment that I said I've had enough.
0: Are you looking over my shoulder? How'd you know that? It's 8:38 now. We're hanging out with the boys from Celebrations Jewelers, Chris and Steve. Stop by any time and say hi to them. Okay. Again, Arsenal Street, right by Spectrum Cable, right across from Texas Roadhouse. It's the weekend now on the border.

0: The Border 106.7, the North Country's number one hit music station. The weekend there, it's 8:42. It's Johnny Spezzano. Good morning. Don't forget, speaking of the weekend, downtown block party this Friday. One more weekend to get out and have fun. The weather's supposed to be awesome. All right, we're here with Celebrations Jewelers, Chris and Steve, and Elizabeth with us from the afternoon show. All right, she's got another question.
1: So I'm learning a lot from you guys. Like, don't wear your necklaces to sleep because you can stretch it. Something that's short, you might end up like choking yourself with it. But guys, cleaning your jewelry with toothpaste, is this BS or is it like a legit thing? Can you really do this?
2: I thought that was for mosquito bites.
1: That's that too.
3: So for the stones, it's okay. It's gritty. That's
1: seriously?
3: The thing about toothpaste. But with your metal,
1: right,
3: it'll scratch your metal because it's gritty. So
1: you can add, I guess, toothpaste
3: yes
1: is a
3: no.
1: fixer-upper for everything.
3: Yeah, I wouldn't put it, I mean, I wouldn't
4: it's
3: do it
4: not
3: at
4: the,
3: all.
4: It's not the best choice, but it's not the worst choice.
1: Just come see you guys. you'll make sure.
3: If all else fails, some soapy water, some warm soapy water will work. That's the easiest.
4: So. Yep.
1: Yeah. All right, for my barbell bunnies, wearing your rings to the gym, is this okay?
4: I would side against it. Jewelry is soft.
1: Right.
4: Silver, gold, platinum, they are soft. They form to the fingers. They scratch fairly easy.
1: Yeah.
4: The barbells, the what you're using at the gym is way harder.
1: Yeah.
4: So it's going to leave marks. So I would side against it for
3: and
4: sure.
3: And you'll see your ring will be, you know, oval shaped or something like that after a few reps.
1: But, all right. Johnny, the most important question. If you forget a birthday, an anniversary, a Christmas, you get their gift late, does jewelry fix that? Better late than never,
3: depends
1: right?
3: on how big the ring is.
1: Hint, hint, hubby, birthday's tomorrow, just saying.
3: Oh, that was a setup.
0: It's your husband's birthday or your birthday?
1: No, my birthday.
3: Oh. She set us up.
4: She did, too. We weren't ready
3: just
4: for
3: kidding.
4: That one.
1: Get in there. All right, Johnny, do you want to put Chris and Steve against each other?
0: Yeah, we're going to have a little battle. We're going to play one more quick song, and then we got a battle coming up to see. What are we going to see? We're going to see who the best jeweler is? What's up?
1: We're going to see just how much you like this.

0: It's the Border 106.7. All right, the Rude Boys in the studio this morning from Celebrations Jewelers, Chris and Steve. And Elizabeth is here from the afternoon show. You hear her on in the afternoon, and she's got a fresh set of questions for the guys. This is what? What is this?
1: Okay, so this is going to be basically Chris versus Steve. They've been friends since middle school. They're in business together. Like, they are as close as you could possibly get. I want to see just how similar you guys are or how opposite. So I'm not going to give you guys any time to really think about it. I didn't share these with you beforehand. So I'm going to ask you something. And I want you to tell me when I say 3, 2, 1, tell me. I want you to tell me at the same time. Are you ready?
0: Ready.
1: Most underrated gemstone. 3, 2, 1, go.
2: Ruby.
3: Oh, geez.
1: No question for Steve. Chris.
3: I know, right?
1: Okay.
0: You're supposed to say it at the same time. That way it's a rapid fire.
1: Prettiest engagement ring cut. 3, 2, 1, go.
2: Emerald cut.
3: Oval or radiant?
1: What was the name of that cut you were telling me about a couple weeks ago that's super cool?
2: Asher.
1: Yeah, that is a beautiful neat cut. Too. All right. Best jewelry gift under $500. 3, 2, 1, go.
2: Anything that makes her smile.
3: Correct.
1: Correct.
3: I'll agree.
1: All right.
0: I agree on that one.
3: Anything shiny.
1: Best jewelry purchase if someone suddenly handed you $5,000. 3, 2, 1, go.
2: Gold.
3: Diamond earrings.
1: How about gold diamond earrings? Combine them.
0: Ding, ding, ding,
1: there
0: sure.
1: you go. Best men's jewelry trend. 3, 2, 1, go.
2: Ceramic bracelets.
1: Yeah. Okay, we got a similar one for those. Okay. One piece every woman should own. 3, 2, 1, go.
2: Solitaire earrings.
3: Diamond earrings, yeah.
1: Oh, ladies love the diamond
3: they
1: earrings.
3: They sleep with them in. They
2: you can wear those.
3: Dressed
2: to the
3: up,
2: gym.
3: Dressed
2: you
3: down.
2: To
3: yeah, you
1: right.
3: can't hear.
1: Okay, yep. One piece every man should own.
3: Nice watch.
1: Yeah. Johnny knows about that.
0: Oh, yeah, I got a beautiful watch from Celebrations Jewelers, so definitely hit him up. Guys, that's always it. So grateful to have you come in.
2: Thank you for what you did last week.
0: They were there on stage in front of the crowd. They, thanks to their donation of this 4-carat diamond, raised over $10,000.
1: We love you guys. Thank you for
2: it. It's all because of our celebrators. That's what we're going to call our people now. You know, like the Swifties.
3: Celebrators.
2: The celebrators.
1: Okay.
0: All right. Definitely go see them. Celebrations Jewelers there on Arsenal Street, right by the entrance to Sam's Club, right by Core Life Eatery, right in the plaza across the street from Core Life Eatery, or the liquor store for the rest of you. So go see them. Guys, thanks again.
2: Take care.
3: Thank you.
0: Chris and Steve, go have cookies,
3: have an awesome
0: everybody.
3: Day.
2: Thank you.

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1: Here's what's happening in North Country News. The former South Massey Street Elementary and St. Patrick School building in Watertown may soon be sold and become a school again. Officials say the ARC Jefferson St. Lawrence, which supports people with intellectual and developmental disabilities, is looking to buy the school building from the Society of St. Patrick's Church. The Chief Administrative and Communications Officer tells 7 News they would likely use it for their Bright Beginnings program for preschoolers. An Ogdensburg woman is facing charges after police say she threatened a city cop with a machete, which led to a standoff. It happened Monday on Gates Street, where officers had gone to arrest Tara Ashley on allegations of stalking neighbors. They claim she flashed the machete and threatened the officer, who then called for reinforcements. The St. Lawrence County Sheriff's Office sent a hostage negotiator, and after about an hour, Ashley surrendered. No one was hurt. She was being held on $5,000 bail. A Monday morning crash of 2 trucks has led to the death of a St. Lawrence County man. State police say around 7 a.m. on County Route 47 in Stockholm, a dump truck driven by Gregory Yaddo of Governor hit a garbage truck that was parked on the shoulder. The dump truck rolled over, killing Yaddo. The driver of the garbage truck and his passenger were not hurt. State police are still investigating, and so far no one is facing any charges. Still no forward progress on a proposed new Stewart's Shops on Route 3 in Watertown. Developers had reportedly asked the town to help pay for a traffic signal upgrade for a new road for the proposed store across from Target in May. The Daily Times reports the town board voted against it, balking at the potential cost in the hundreds of thousands of dollars for the signal, even though Stewart's would pay for the road. The town is reportedly waiting for the developer to come up with another traffic plan. With North Country News, I'm Claire Beverly.
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11: Nice.
12: This afternoon will be partly sunny with a high of 78. Tonight, expect a moonlit sky with a low of 64. Tomorrow will bring times of sun and clouds, along with a couple of showers and a thunderstorm in the afternoon. The high will reach 77. With your AccuWeather forecast, I'm meteorologist Joe London.

The summer's not over yet. 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
4: This afternoon will be partly sunny with a high of 78. Tonight, expect a moonlit sky with a low of 64. Tomorrow will bring times of sun and clouds, along with a couple of showers and a thunderstorm in the afternoon. The high will reach 77. With your AccuWeather forecast, I'm meteorologist Joe Lund.

0: Hey, Kyler Martin here at FX Caprera. Out here, your vehicle isn't just something that sits in the driveway. It's hauling feed, pulling trailers, getting the kids to practice, heading to camp, making the morning commute, and handling whatever these North Country roads throw at you. 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
4: This afternoon will be partly sunny with a high of 78. Tonight, expect a moonlit sky with a low of 64. Tomorrow will bring times of sun and clouds, along with a couple of showers and a thunderstorm in the afternoon. The high will reach 77. With your AccuWeather forecast, I'm meteorologist Joe Lund.

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8: This afternoon will be partly sunny with a high of 78. Tonight, expect a moonlit sky with a low of 64. Tomorrow will bring times of sun and clouds, along with a couple of showers and a thunderstorm in the afternoon. The high will reach 77. With your AccuWeather forecast, I'm meteorologist Joe Lundberg.

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3: Go, go, go, go, go, go, go, go, go, go, go, go, go, go, go, go, go, go, go, go, go, go, go, go, go, go, go, go, go, go, go, go, go, go, go, go, go, go, go, go, go, go, go, go, go, go, go, go, go, go, go, go, go, go, go, go, go, go, go, go, go, go, go, go, go, go, go, go, go, go, go, go, go, go, go, go, go, go, go, go, go, go, go, go, go, go, go, go, go, go, go, go, go, go, go, go, go, go, go, 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go, go, go, go, go, go, go, go, go, go, go, go, go, go, go, go, go, go, go, go, go, go, go, go, go, go, go, go, go, go, go, go, go, go, go, go, go, go, go, go

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9: Tonight, expect a clear sky with the moon shining brightly. The temperature will drop to 64. Tomorrow will bring humid conditions with a mix of sun and clouds. There will be a few afternoon showers and a chance of a thunderstorm. The high will reach 77. With your AccuWeather forecast, I'm meteorologist Joe Lund.

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What's going on? It's The Border. I'm Elizabeth. And, you know, yesterday was not a good day. We lost Dolly Parton, and now we know the reason we lost her. Next on The Border.

0: bro, yesterday I think it was just heavy for everybody. We lost Dolly Parton. It's the Border 106.7, the North Country's number one hit music station. I mean, my feed on all of my social media, nothing but beautiful pictures of Dolly. Everybody loved Dolly. And it turns out we lost her to cancer. So she went into the hospital Friday dealing with kidney and autoimmune issues, and she passed away yesterday, surrounded by her friends and her loved ones, all because of cancer.
1: 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We love the North Country. 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
10: Tonight, expect a clear sky with the moon shining brightly. The temperature will drop to 64. Tomorrow will bring humid conditions with a mix of sun and clouds. There will be a few afternoon showers and a chance of a thunderstorm. The high will reach 77. With your AccuWeather forecast, I'm meteorologist Joe.

0: Satan.
1: Have you taken a good look at Noah Kahan? Like, Google him. He kind of looks like Lin-Manuel Miranda. How fun would it be if they did a collaboration? Noah Kahan, New Orbiter on the Border. Hello.

0: You know how I know today is going to be a good day, and not just because we're halfway to the weekend, because it's National Dog Day. It's the Border 106.7, the North Country's number one hit music station. Give me all the dogs. Little dogs, big dogs, fluffy dogs, hairless dogs, fat dogs, skinny dogs, drooly dogs. I don't care. Give me all the dogs.
1: The summer's not over yet. 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

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I'm a female. I'm a girly girl. Anytime there's a fashion trend, I'm going to look into it. I'm going to consider it, especially if it's cute. And considering I'm only 4'10", any trend that has to do with high heels, I'm going to consider. I need every little inch of height, right? But this new high heel trend, I don't know, man. Barefoot high heels is next on the border. You know what?

0: I'm going to jump on any fashion trend. I'm a girly girl. I'm a female. But barefoot high heels, don't know about this. It's the Border, 106.7, the North Country's number one hit music station. This shoe brand just came out with barefoot heels. They're like fancy high heels, but there are no straps over the top of your feet. And there's nothing under your, like, toes and stuff. There's just the shoe at your heel and then straps around your ankles. I would break my ankles and get hella calluses on my toes. No, thank you.
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8: Tonight, expect a clear sky with the moon shining brightly. The temperature will drop to 64. Tomorrow will bring humid conditions with a mix of sun and clouds. There will be a few afternoon showers and a chance of a thunderstorm. The high will reach 77. With your AccuWeather forecast, I'm meteorologist Joe

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0: I still can't get over the fact that we lost Dolly Parton yesterday. Everybody loved Dolly, including Eminem. Yep, rap god Eminem. It's The Border, 106.7, the North Country's number one hit music station. He posted a screenshot or a picture of a note that Dolly had written him when I think he was inducted into the Rock and Roll Hall of Fame. Her stating that even though she doesn't listen to rap music, she recognizes his talent and that he is the best at what he does, and she would have loved to have seen him perform, but she wasn't able to. Like, God, she was a class act. Even Eminem loves some Dolly.
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0: Ariana Grande on the border, and she and her ex-boyfriend, now current boyfriend again, Ricky Alvarez, were in London on a date. Bro looks super protective of her. 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I don't care for him.
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Northwest has two of the most famous parents ever, Kim Kardashian and Kanye West. But let me tell you about the regular job that she wants to have next on The Border. I had a

0: You can tell me many things, but you can't tell me that Northwest isn't a character. It's the Border, 106.7, the North Country's number one hit music station. She has two of the most famous parents, Kim Kardashian and Kanye West. But she wants to be normal. Like, she just did an interview, and she expressed that she wants a regular job at Starbucks. She says, I still want to work at, like, Starbucks next year because she's 13. She thinks she can work at Starbucks at 14. But, of course, you know, she still plans on selling artwork and owning Yeezy and Skims. All right, girl, you do you.
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0: 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It's The Border, 106.7, the North Country's number one hit music station. Today, super, super, super important day. It's National Gut Check Day. So let me ask you, when's the last time you checked the girls? Got to make sure the tatas are okay. Don't want any lumps. Make sure you make sure they're good, okay? Get them checked.
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0: much game for anything that Ryan Gosling does, and I'm all about this. It's The Border, 106.7, the North Country's number one hit music station. Ryan Gosling's production company, they want to collaborate with Warner Brothers on a new live-action Flintstones movie, and the whole movie follows a grown-up Bam Bam Rubble. Ryan Gosling as Bam Bam in a loincloth? Well, okay.
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Gracie Abrams on the border, 106.7, the North Country's number one hit music station. And good afternoon. Welcome to a Wednesday Most Music Work Day with Post Malone and Doja Cat on the border.

0: Ariana Grande on the border, 106.7, the North Country's number one hit music station. Now check this out to kick off your holiday weekend next Friday. ENV Energy, Bradley Street in Watertown, having a customer appreciation day next Friday on the 4th. Going on there from 8 to 5, you can get a 20-pound propane tank refill for just $6. And $1 will be donated to the North Country chapter of the Army Aviation Association of America Scholarship Fund. You can also buy a raffle ticket to win one of several great prizes, including an Evita propane fire pit table. You can also get a hot dog, chips, and soda for just $3. So fill up your propane tank for $6 next Friday on the 4th, going on from 8 to 5. ENV Energy on Bradley Street in Watertown. Johnny will also be there live on location. Keep listening here for all the details.
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4: Tonight, expect a clear sky with the moon shining bright. The temperature will drop to 64. Tomorrow will bring humid conditions with a mix of sun and clouds. There will be a few afternoon showers and a chance of a thunderstorm. The high will reach 77. With your AccuWeather forecast, I'm meteorologist Jay.

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0: It's the Border 106.7, the North Country's number one hit music station. Hang on for Olivia Rodrigo. We'll hear from Bruno Mars and Sabrina. It's Feather on the Border.
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0: Bruno Mars on the border, 106.7, the North Country's number one hit music station. Now, something else going on next Friday. 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
4: Tonight, expect a clear sky with the moon shining bright. The temperature will drop to 64. Tomorrow will bring humid conditions with a mix of sun and clouds. There will be a few afternoon showers and a chance of a thunderstorm. The high will reach 77. With your AccuWeather forecast, I'm meteorologist Jason.

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Alex Warren on the border, 106.7, the North Country's number one hit music station. More hits on the way from French Montana and Max V, Taylor Swift, and Shaboozy. 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

Taylor Swift on the border, 106.7, the North Country's number one hit music station. Now let's get a look at your weather forecast for tonight. Low around 64. Tomorrow, partly sunny with a chance of showers in there. Possibly an afternoon thunderstorm. High tomorrow near 78. Tomorrow night, a chance of showers. Low around 57. And for Friday, should be mostly sunny with a high on Friday near 73.

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4: Tonight, expect a clear sky with the moon shining bright. The temperature will drop to 64. Tomorrow will bring humid conditions with a mix of sun and clouds. There will be a few afternoon showers and a chance of a thunderstorm. The high will reach 77. With your AccuWeather forecast, I'm meteorologist James.

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Like we mentioned, 19 weeks at number one on the Hot 100 chart. Ella Langley and Choosin', Texas on the border, 106.7, the North Country's number one hit music station. Just when

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Ariana Grande and Nicki Minaj on the border 106.7, the North Country's number one hit music station. With Johnny Spisano in the morning and the hottest hits. Zara Larsson, Midnight Sun on the border.

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0: bit. 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Called your bluff, better cite the source. 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
0: I said what I said. 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I let all that get to

The summer's not over yet. 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
7: Overnight, expect clear skies with a low of 63. Tomorrow, Thursday, will be humid with a mix of sun and clouds, a few afternoon showers, and a thunderstorm. A high will reach 78. Thursday night, there may be a thunderstorm in some areas early, then turning partly cloudy with a low of 59. With your AccuWeather forecast, I'm meteorologist.

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1: They say the holy water's watered down, and this town's lost its faith. 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